till September. 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Once you tell her to water the flowers, I want her to remember. 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
3: 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I'm from the dirty, but that Chico nice. Y'all call it a moment, I call it life.

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2: Mit dem

but that changed. 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I heard you moved to Austin, got an apartment and settled down. And every once in a while, I start texting, write a paragraph, but then I delete the message. Think about you like a pastime, I could cry you a river, get you baptized. 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

0: I to everyone.
1: We got to help, yeah. There's no need to cry, yeah. We got to help, yeah.